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That's Phil Collins from his album Face Value, and that's the album of the week this week. 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And they're now

Well, sometimes it pays off to cover an ABBA song, and it did certainly for that Austrian group, I guess. Milk and Honey and Dance While the Music Still Goes On. 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

11:21 on Monday night here at 94.1 Goldie FM with Peter, Paul and Mary there in that break. Also, Don Gibson, I'm Moving On, and A Poison, Nothing But A Good Time. That's what we're having here tonight. And coming up next, because we're here in Mermaid Beach, Poison, Nothing But A Good Time. That's what we're having here tonight. And coming up next, because we're here in Mermaid Beach with the lovely mermaids,

the hell you been? Did you bring your guitar with you? I'd love to hear you sing. I know you're on the radio, but nothing beats the real thing.

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